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Well, we prescribe a heavy dose of Power Rock 93.9 KTG.

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2: Your weather, Edge Weather Center forecast calling for mostly clear skies this evening as we head to an overnight low of 62. Patchy fog to start the morning tomorrow, otherwise sunny and 83. 60 overnight, then 83 and mostly sunny to start the week Monday, 84 and sunny on Tuesday. This evening, dropping down to 62 and mostly clear.
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2: Your Weather Edge Weather Center forecast calling for mostly clear skies this evening as we head to an overnight low of 62. Patchy fog to start the morning tomorrow, otherwise sunny and 83. 60 overnight, then 83 and mostly sunny to start the week Monday, 84 and sunny on Tuesday. This evening, dropping down to 62 and mostly clear.
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0: Well, it looks like there's more where that came from. 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
2: Your Weather Edge Weather Center forecast calling for mostly clear skies this evening as we head to an overnight low of 62. Patchy fog to start the morning tomorrow, otherwise sunny and 83. 60 overnight, then 83 and mostly sunny to start the week Monday, 84 and sunny on Tuesday. This evening, dropping down to 62 and mostly clear.
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0: 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What advice would you give to your 40-year-old self? You ever think about that? 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I know I got some advice I would give. Don't do that. Don't. Oh, God. 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
2: Your Weather Edge Weather Center forecast calling for mostly clear skies this evening as we head to an overnight low of 62. Patchy fog to start the morning tomorrow, otherwise sunny and 83. 60 overnight, then 83 and mostly sunny to start the week Monday, 84 and sunny on Tuesday. This evening, dropping down to 60. And mostly clear.
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8: 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The House of Hair. It's time to make the next.

0: not me. That's what my producer was just yelling. Yes, my metal minions, Night Ranger is her favorite band. The House of Hair Studio is a buzz after that one. D-Side here on the HOH, and I'll be back in your faces with another request, and it's a good one, my little piggies. Sit and stay. Or it means war.
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12: Your Weather Edge Weather Center forecast calling for mostly clear skies this evening as we head to an overnight low of 62. Patchy fog to start the morning tomorrow, otherwise sunny and 83. 60 overnight, then 83 and mostly sunny to start the week Monday, 84 and sunny on Tuesday. This evening dropping down to 62 and mostly clear.
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1: Call me crazy, call me a queen, call me Dee Snider, but don't call me late for the metal. I may be the twisted host on this wild radio ride called the House of Hair, but I couldn't do it without you, radio's loudest fans. Thanks for doing half my job. I mean, who needs to pick songs when I got you hairy little jukeboxes? This request comes from Sonny in Scranton, PA, who listens to Rock 107. Says, D, my first concert ever was when my dad took me to see Sabbath in 2017. It was one of the greatest experiences of my life. I love the HOH and would really appreciate it if you'd play War Pigs in honor of Ozzy Osbourne. First off, hashtag good parenting. Seeing Black Sabbath as a virgin concert goer is epic, and this is a great song choice, Sonny. From the Paranoid record, which Rolling Stone magazine calls the greatest metal album ever, this is War Pigs on the House of Hair, paying tribute to the late, great Ozzy Osbourne. Incoming!

An H-Wave staple right there. That was Jackal's I Stand Alone. Hey, Jesse, only your friends will tell you that salt stick deodorant isn't working. The video for that song featured the band playing in front of a Kmart in protest as the store refused to sell their album. Reps from Kmart said they wouldn't carry it because of the title of track number 11 called She Loves My Rooster, although they used the other word for rooster, which was the source of the issue. I'm D, I got a big Rooster Snyder, and let's say we keep this thing going with some Guns N' Roses. My spidey sense is telling me your answer is a resounding yes. So, this song was written almost entirely by Izzy Stradlin. Axl says they borrowed its style and production from Hanoi Rocks, and it's kind of like a tribute to them. This is I Think About You, only on the House of Hair.

0: One of the ultimate hard rock bands of all time, Guns N' Roses on the House of Hair. D's not here, and I'm getting ready to literally kick the holy hell out of you. All right, not literally, but just be ready to throw down when I get back. Hey, Max, is the key to the crapper!
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8: Your Weather Edge Weather Center forecast calling for mostly clear skies this evening as we head to an overnight low of 62. Patchy fog to start the morning tomorrow, otherwise sunny and 83. 60 overnight, then 83 and mostly sunny to start the week Monday, 84 and sunny on Tuesday. This evening, dropping down to 62 and mostly clear.
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0: The House of Hair is back. Bring on the metal. This is Dee. I'm a man of my word, Snider. And I promised you, no, I warned you, we were going to bang. And it comes courtesy of Megadeth.
17: Cool, baby.
0: This is Sweatin' Bullets on the HOH. It's

0: right up in ya. Bullet Boys giving it to you good on the HOH is a Dee Snider, and I'm wondering when you're going to join the house on Facebook. Just search for House of Hair with Dee Snider, click follow, and then you're mind-melding with the best damn metal show on the planet. You're welcome. Now, I'm not kidding when I tell you to get those requests into houseofhaironline.com. If you don't, my producer might have me playing Loverboy next week. Hey, I just do what she says. Picture a dominatrix in a tight black leather catsuit with a bull whip in one hand and a cattle prod in the other. Yeah, I know it's called pegging, and that's my producer. And believe me, you do what she says to do, too. She's so strict. All right, I'm pulling the lid off another hour of the House of Hair. As soon as I come back, I don't go nowheres.
1: And Doug.
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11: Your Weather Edge Weather Center forecast calling for mostly clear skies this evening as we head to an overnight low of 62. Patchy fog to start the morning tomorrow, otherwise sunny and 83. 60 overnight, then 83 and mostly sunny to start the week Monday, 84 and sunny on Tuesday. This evening dropping down to 62 and mostly clear.
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6: Just because the HOH hits the pause button for a few don't mean I let the metal get cold. By the way, you should have been headbanging in place while I was gone. You know, just lightly. Here's a D-Signer, Metallica, Def Leppard, and more. We'll be helping you shred a few woofers. So let's do some damage right now. It's time for my weekly third degree. So listen up. I play three in a row. You try to figure out what they all have in common. Ready? The third degree starts right now with a man originally known as Bruce Bruce. This is Dickinson covering Bowie on the House of Hair.
7: I'm the dude.
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0: Neil Young, I say, he's not here, and that song from Motley Crue just wrapped up my third degree. For the crew, you heard Kiss and a solo effort from Bruce Dickinson. Your job, figure out why I played those particular three. It's not that hard, my mullet-wielding rocket scientist. Try not to strain anything as you ponder, and I'll be back with the reveal and some Metallica after this. You lucky young bangers.
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8: Your weather, Edge Weather Center forecast, calling for mostly clear skies this evening as we head to an overnight low of 62. Patchy fog to start the morning tomorrow, otherwise sunny and 83. 60 overnight, then 83 and mostly sunny to start the week Monday, 84 and sunny on Tuesday. This evening, dropping down to 62 and mostly clear.
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14: 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This is the House of Hair.
0: Get in here, you metal miscreants. This is the Saturn. You're kicking it old school in the House of Hair. Now, just before that crap, break. I gave you my third degree. Your task was to figure out what all three songs shared. Oh, come on. You didn't have to think on that one, did you? Here's how easy it was. I played two, Young to Fall in Love by Motley Crue, Young and Wasted by Kiss, and Bruce's take on David Bowie's All the Young Dudes. Yes, the incredibly obvious answer is young.
15: Sheesh.
0: So how about another request? I knew you were good people. This came in from Christopher Sanders in Tucson, Arizona, who listens to 96.1 KLPX. Says, D, in the recent past, I lost both my parents and my wife. As I'm sure you'll agree, when you lose someone, you never really get over it. You just learn how to keep living and loving. And the metal helps, too. Will you play Wherever I May Roam for me? Christopher, that is brutal. So sorry for your losses. And it would be my honor and privilege, sir. Hang in there the best you can, Chris. And may Metallica and the House of Hair help to soothe your soul.

0: butthead.
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4: Rocking and rolling all night and partying every day, even in the heat. This is the House of Hair. I'm Dee Snider, and we're heading down to the greasy roots of metal to give high fives to a band that had an early influence on heavy metal, Free. No, not for free, but this show is for free. I'm talking about the band Free. Free was a British band that was active from 1968 to 1973. Not long, but enough time to strip down British blues to its core and lay the groundwork for the hard rock that would follow both in its native UK and here in the US. Guitarist Paul Kossoff, singer Paul Rogers, yes, that Paul Rogers, drummer Simon Kirk, and bassist Andy Frazier were all in their teens when Free formed. They released two albums in the late 60s, but it wasn't until 1970's Fire and Water that they hit it big. The single All Right Now propelled them to the top 10 on the singles charts both in the UK and the US, something they never managed to repeat. Band drama and guitarist Paul Kossoff's growing drug addiction forced a breakup in 1971. They reformed a year later to attempt to save Kossoff, but his issues proved to be too much to overcome. Free called it quits in 73 when Paul Rogers and Simon Kirk formed Bad Company. Kossoff died of drug-related heart issues 3 years later during a flight from L.A. to New York City. Very sad. Paul Rogers is the most successful member of Free, recording with Bad Company, The Firm, The Law, and with Queen. But this is the song that put Paul Rogers and Free in the spotlight and gave them all the fame they deserved. We're down in the greasy roots of metal, and this is All Right Now, showing you whippersnappers how it's done. Turn it up so loud, your grandpa can hear it. He's going to say, I love that song. This is the House of Hair. I really do love this song. Don't!

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4: Your weather, Edge Weather Center forecast, calling for mostly clear skies this evening as we head to an overnight low of 62. Patchy fog to start the morning tomorrow, otherwise sunny and 83. 60 overnight, then 83 and mostly sunny to start the week Monday, 84 and sunny on Tuesday. This evening, dropping down to 62 and mostly clear.
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6: 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Then it's the high-energy sounds of Hollywood Swingin', a tribute to Kool & the Gang. Saturday evening kicks off with rising country stars.

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1: 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He's sure going to get it.

0: cried Johnny. Two for Bon Jovi, taking you with another hour of the House of Hair. This designer I got kicks coming up after I unload in the commode. TMI? 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So you do what you got to do and get ready for more metal, more HOH, and more me. 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
1: And Doug.
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11: Your Weather Edge Weather Center forecast calling for mostly clear skies this evening as we head to an overnight low of 62. Patchy fog to start the morning tomorrow, otherwise sunny and 83. 60 overnight, then 83 and mostly sunny to start the week Monday, 84 and sunny on Tuesday. This evening, dropping down to 62 and mostly clear.
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15: 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House of Hair.
0: Well, what do you know? It's me, Dee Snider, and you're back in my home sweet home, the House of Hair. Now, Kix is a band from Maryland that formed in 1977. However, they didn't have any real success until 1988. Wow. 11 years is a long time to tough it out. But their fourth album ended up going platinum, largely because of this power ballad that went to number 11 on the Billboard Hot 100. This is Kix with Don't Close Your Eyes on the House. Lighter apps out if you must.

0: Van Halen with one of the heaviest, Atomic Punk. You know you're in the house of hair. He's not here, and I'm off to lose a few grande cappuccinos in the pissoir. Again? Don't you dare judge me. Damn you with large prostate. Actually, I don't have a prostate problem. Just kidding around. So park it for a minute. More HOH up into this. I got some rare one for you that you're not going to want to miss. And before you hit the head, check out this message from me.
1: Hey, everybody, it's me, Dee Snider, host of the HOH. So how many times have you said, if there was only a way I could get Dee Snider to record a personalized video message for a friend, family member, or coworker? Survey says, never. But now that I've used my mind powers to plant the idea in your brain, let me tell you about Cameo. Cameo is a free app that allows celebrities to make personalized video messages. All you got to do is book the Cameo video, tell me some basic info on who and what the message is for, and voila, your favorite Rockstar Air personality, that would be moi, will record a message that will delight whomever you give it to. I've done birthdays, anniversaries, proposals, congratulations, award presentations, get well soon, graduations, motivational messages, and more. 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You'll be glad you did.
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6: Your Weather Edge Weather Center forecast calling for mostly clear skies this evening as we head to an overnight low of 62. Patchy fog to start the morning tomorrow, otherwise sunny and 83. 60 overnight, then 83 and mostly sunny to start the week Monday, 84 and sunny on Tuesday. This evening dropping down to 62 and mostly clear.
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12: It's the House of Hair.
0: Step back in, my loyal demons. All are welcome in my house, the House of Hair. Feel free to break a few chairs and blow out some windows. I got some weekly budget for those kinds of things. D's not here, and I got to request some rare hair that I think you're going to like. It's from Nathan Warner in Asheville, Ohio, who listens to 102.3 The Fox. Says, D, will you please play Love Kills by the Vinnie Vincent Invasion? I love it and always remember it fondly from Nightmare on Elm Street 4. Good call, Nathan. Then he replaced Ace Frehley on guitar and Kiss from 82 to 84, and then moved on to form the Vinnie Vincent Invasion. He brought in Mark Slaughter to sing before Mark had formed his own band, and Slaughter's future bass player, Dana Strum, as well. They put out two records in the late 80s, but never really hit it big. This song was their biggest hit, if you can call it that, probably because of the exposure it got for being featured in the Freddy Krueger franchise. But that don't mean it ain't a great song. It is. So here's Love Kills on the HOH.

0: Queensryche on the house. Love those guys. D-Side here. And I know. You whine whenever it comes time to shut down this dry ice fog, sweat, and Jack Daniel-scented paradise each week. But if you want to keep up with the HOH during the days I'm gone, follow the show on Facebook. You can also visit the website to check out all the newly designed merch. It's really cool. It really rocks. 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All right, I'm back with one more. Should I tell you who it is? Nah, but I'll give you a hint, and you know how much I hate hints. The singer in this band is a huge Twisted Sister fan. He's an SMF in every sense. Think you know who it is? Well, don't even think of changing the station.
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10: Your Weather Edge Weather Center forecast calling for mostly clear skies this evening as we head to an overnight low of 62. Patchy fog to start the morning tomorrow, otherwise sunny and 83. 60 overnight, then 83 and mostly sunny to start the week Monday, 84 and sunny on Tuesday. This evening, dropping down to 62 and mostly clear.
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1: It's the House of Hair.
0: I'm the Snyder Man. It's been a long, strange trip straight back to the best era of rock. The spandex, the fishnets, the huge hair, the camel toe, the moose knuckle. Lord, I miss spandex. The House of Hair is engineered by Metal Mick McCabe, produced by Dwight Kuhlman, and the showrunner is Pam. Yes, Pam, can I have another? Edwards. Let's just hit the pause button and stay forever, all right, guys?
14: Yes!
0: All right, back to reality. The HOH will return in just 7 days. So if you want to get something on in a future show that you haven't heard in a while, then tell me all about it at HouseOfHairOnline.com. So, who's the Twisted Sister fan I teased you with? It's Sebastian Bach from Skid Row, who is also the current lead singer of my old band. I love that guy, and he's got my full blessing. Because Sebastian and I agree on almost everything, including this. If it ain't metal, it's crap! Skid Row is taking us out. See you next week!

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How long can we go? All night long, baby. Another 55-minute rock block starts now.

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2: Your Weather Edge Weather Center forecast calling for patchy fog this morning as we head to a high of 82 with sunny skies. 60 and partly cloudy overnight, 83 and sunny to start the week on Monday, 84 and sunny Tuesday. Chance of rain again Wednesday. This morning, climbing from an overnight low of 63 to a high of 82 with patchy fog.
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3: Your Weather Edge Weather Center forecast calling for patchy fog this morning as we head to a high of 82 with sunny skies, 60 and partly cloudy overnight, 83 and sunny to start the week on Monday, 84 and sunny Tuesday, chance of rain again Wednesday. This morning, climbing from an overnight low of 63 to a high of 82 with patchy fog.
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2: Your Weather Edge Weather Center forecast calling for patchy fog this morning as we head to a high of 82 with sunny skies. 60 and partly cloudy overnight, 83 and sunny to start the week on Monday, 84 and sunny Tuesday. Chance of rain again Wednesday. This morning, climbing from an overnight low of 63 to a high of 82 with patchy fog.
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2: Your Weather Edge Weather Center forecast calling for patchy fog this morning as we head to a high of 82 with sunny skies. 60 and partly cloudy overnight, 83 and sunny to start the week on Monday, 84 and sunny Tuesday, chance of rain again Wednesday. This morning, climbing from an overnight low of 63 to a high of 82 with patchy fog.
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2: Your Weather Edge Weather Center forecast calling for patchy fog this morning as we head to a high of 82 with sunny skies. 60 and partly cloudy overnight, 83 and sunny to start the week on Monday, 84 and sunny Tuesday. Chance of rain again Wednesday. This morning, climbing from an overnight low of 63 to a high of 82 with patchy fog.
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2: Your Weather Edge Weather Center forecast calling for patchy fog this morning as we head to a high of 82 with sunny skies. 60 and partly cloudy overnight, 83 and sunny to start the week on Monday, 84 and sunny Tuesday. Chance of rain again Wednesday. This morning, climbing from an overnight low of 63 to a high of 82 with patchy fog.
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2: 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Then it's the high-energy sounds of Hollywood Swingin', a tribute to Kool & the Gang. 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
8: 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The stock market plunged on Black Monday, and Guns N' Roses released Appetite for Destruction, the best-selling debut album in American history. 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

0: Tom Mellencamp from the Lonesome Jubilee. Also in there, Whitesnake, NXS, and GNR started things off. 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
11: From the Weather Edge Weather Center, mostly sunny skies today with a high near 82 degrees. Tonight's low 59, partly cloudy. 81, sunshine for Monday. Monday night's low down to 59 degrees, partly cloudy skies. 84, sunshine for Tuesday. 86, sunny skies on Wednesday. Once again, our forecast today, mostly sunny with a high near 82.
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0: Hi, I'm Matt Binfield, and welcome to Flashback. Welcome back to the year Phil Simms led the New York Giants to a Super Bowl victory, Mike Tyson unified boxing's heavyweight championship, and U2's The Joshua Tree topped the charts in over 20 countries and won a Grammy. 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

0: Def Leppard from Hysteria, their long-awaited follow-up to Pyromania. Before that, we had Aerosmith and U2 started off the set. Our visit to 1987, the year The Simpsons made their debut as a series of animated shorts on The Tracy Ullman Show, continues when Flashback returns.
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8: From the Weather Edge Weather Center, mostly sunny skies today with a high near 82 degrees. Tonight's low 59, partly cloudy. 81, mostly sunny skies on Monday. Monday night's low down to 59, partly cloudy. Cloudy skies, 84, sunshine for Tuesday, Wednesday, 86, and mostly sunny skies. Once again today, mostly sunny skies with a high near 82 degrees.
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4: Welcome to the year President Reagan proposed a strategic defense system called Star Wars. Return of the Jedi was in theaters, along with Flashdance and National Lampoon's Vacation. Let's start with the number one song of

0: That's Stevie Ray Vaughan with Pride and Joy. We also heard Stevie playing lead on Bowie's Let's Dance. When Bowie saw SRV perform at the Montreux Jazz Festival, he was so impressed, he asked him to play lead guitar on his album. We also heard from Yes and The Police to round out that set. More from the year Tom Cruise popularized Ray-Bans when we return.
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14: From the Weather Edge Weather Center, mostly sunny skies today with a high near 82 degrees. Tonight's low 59, partly cloudy. 81, mostly sunny skies on Monday. Monday night's low down to 59, partly cloudy skies. 84, sunshine for Tuesday. Wednesday, 86, and mostly sunny skies. Let's get to that. Mostly sunny skies with a high near 82 degrees.
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0: This is Matt Pinfield, and you're listening to Flashback. Now back to the year the finale of MASH made television ratings history. Wheel of Fortune made its nightly debut, and Mr. T's breakout character in the A-Team first flexed his bad attitude. We're feeling the pressure of 1983.

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0: 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We also heard from Billy Idol, The Talking Heads, and ZZ Top started off that set. 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
7: From the Weather Edge Weather Center, mostly sunny skies today with a high near 82 degrees. Tonight's low 59, partly cloudy. 81, sunshine for Monday. Monday night's low down to 59 degrees, partly cloudy skies. 84, sunshine for Tuesday. 86, sunny skies on Wednesday. Once again, our forecast today, mostly sunny with a high near 82.
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0: Now back to the year Marvin Gaye's soulful rendition of the Star-Spangled Banner made a splash at the NBA All-Star Game. 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

0: 2 with the lead single from their third studio album, War, and New Year's Day. We also heard from John Cougar Mellencamp, and Journey started things off with Separate Ways. And that wraps up our 1983 year in review. As for us, give us a few minutes to reset the deck, and we'll kick off another hour right after this.
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8: From the Weather Edge Weather Center, mostly sunny skies today with a high near 82 degrees. Tonight's low 59, partly cloudy. 81, mostly sunny skies on Monday. Monday night's low down to 59, partly cloudy skies. 84, sunshine for Tuesday. Wednesday, 86, and mostly sunny skies. Once again today, mostly sunny skies with a high near 82 degrees.
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0: Hi, I'm Matt Pinfield, and this is Flashback. Welcome to Flashback. Let's head back to the year of the first Happy Meal, the last all in the family.
18: Did you hear that?
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0: The second Rocky.
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0: And the third Tom Petty and the Heartbreakers album, Damn the Torpedoes. We're closing out the decade with a look at 1979.

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0: Foreigner with the title track from their third album, Head Games. Before that, we heard from Pink Floyd, ZZ Top from Dijuelo, and Tom Petty opened our set. 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
11: From the Weather Edge Weather Center, mostly sunny skies today with a high near 82 degrees. Tonight's low 59, partly cloudy. 81, sunshine for Monday. Monday night's low down to 59 degrees, partly cloudy skies. 84, sunshine for Tuesday. 86, sunny skies on Wednesday. Once again, our forecast today, mostly sunny with a high near 82.
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9: From the Weather Edge Weather Center, mostly sunny skies today with a high near 82 degrees. Tonight's low 59, partly cloudy. 81, mostly sunny skies on Monday. Monday night's low down to 59, partly cloudy skies. 84, sunshine for Tuesday. Wednesday, 86, and mostly sunny skies. Once again today, mostly sunny skies with a high near 82 degrees.
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0: 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We're blasting our way through the year. Bo Derek was walking the beach and was considered by everyone a 10.
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0: Van Halen, from Van Halen 2 with Beautiful Girls. Before that, we heard from Pat Benatar, The Eagles, and Supertramp kicked off our set. That'll do it for 1979, but we're just getting started. Stick around and we'll kick off another hour when we come back.
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7: From the Weather Edge Weather Center, mostly sunny skies today with a high near 82 degrees. Tonight's low 59, partly cloudy. 81, sunshine for Monday. Monday night's low down to 59 degrees, partly cloudy skies. 84, sunshine for Tuesday. 86, sunny skies on Wednesday. Once again, our forecast today, mostly sunny with a high near 82.
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14: From the Weather Edge Weather Center, mostly sunny skies today with a high near 82 degrees. Tonight's low 59, partly cloudy. 81, mostly sunny skies on Monday. Monday night's low down to 59, partly cloudy skies. 84, sunshine for Tuesday. Wednesday, 86, and mostly sunny skies. Once again today, mostly sunny skies with a high near 82 degrees.
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5: Welcome to the Flashback Rockstar Birthday Party. We're kicking things off this week by celebrating Queen bassist John Deacon. The Rock and Roll Hall of Famer wrote some of the band's biggest hits, and he's turning 75 this week.
6: There are some tracks which you always want to get out and work on, and so they get finished. And there are some tracks which you think, well, that's great, but I don't really know what to do with it at this moment. So they naturally get sort of left by the wayside. A lot of it just happened. The tracks which are just bursting to get out somehow get out.

0: And finally, known for his wild antics, like blowing up his drum kit, passing out on stage, and trashing hotel rooms, that's the late Keith Moon of The Who, born this week in 1946. 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
8: From the Weather Edge Weather Center, mostly sunny skies today with a high near 82 degrees. Tonight's low 59, partly cloudy. 81, sunshine for Monday. Monday night's low down to 59 degrees, partly cloudy skies. 84, sunshine for Tuesday. 86, sunny skies on Wednesday. Once again, our forecast today, mostly sunny with a high near 82.
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0: from his solo album Now and Zen to wrap up our birthday salute to Robert Plant. 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
6: From the Weather Edge Weather Center, mostly sunny skies today with a high near 82 degrees. Tonight's low 59, partly cloudy. 81, mostly sunny skies on Monday. Monday night's low down to 59, partly cloudy skies. 84, sunshine for Tuesday. Wednesday, 86 and mostly sunny skies. Once again today, mostly sunny skies with a high near 82 degrees.
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0: Is anybody dealing with the corn flies? All right, they look like little, well, they don't look like flies at all. And they've got amazing, amazing flight power. They do the wildest things, and you can't catch them. Well, you can. Every once in a while, I like stick my finger out, and I'll be like, come on, corn fly, just land on the end of my finger. And they do. And they don't bite you or anything. They don't sting you. They don't bite you. 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I am telling you what. They are so annoying.
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2: From the Weather Edge Weather Center, mostly sunny skies today with a high near 82 degrees. Tonight's low 59, partly cloudy. 81, sunshine for Monday. Monday night's low down to 59 degrees, partly cloudy skies. 84, sunshine for Tuesday. 86, sunny skies on Wednesday. Once again, our forecast today, mostly sunny with a high near 82.
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2: From the Weather Edge Weather Center, mostly sunny skies today with a high near 82 degrees. Tonight's low 59, partly cloudy. 81, mostly sunny skies on Monday. Monday night's low down to 59, partly cloudy skies. 84, sunshine for Tuesday. Wednesday, 86, and mostly sunny skies. Once again today, mostly sunny skies with a high near 82 degrees.
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0: question today is, Pat, what's your hobby? 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Am I pronouncing that right? Cannabis? 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
2: From the Weather Edge Weather Center, mostly sunny skies today with a high near 82 degrees. Tonight's low 59, partly cloudy. 81, sunshine for Monday. Monday night's low down to 59 degrees, partly cloudy skies. 84, sunshine for Tuesday. 86, sunny skies on Wednesday. Once again, our forecast today, mostly sunny with a high near 82.
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2: From the Weather Edge Weather Center, mostly sunny skies today with a high near 82 degrees. Tonight's low 59, partly cloudy. 81, mostly sunny skies on Monday. Monday night's low down to 59, partly cloudy skies. 84, sunshine for Tuesday. Wednesday, 86, and mostly sunny skies. Once again today, mostly sunny skies with a high near 82 degrees.
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12: 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I'm in and out in 2 hours.
13: And what about those movies? I mean, I went to a movie last week, and it's all that was in it was sex and violence. 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
14: Hi, I'm Bill St. James, or as they call me on the coast, Mr. Box Office. 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And right now, it's movies from the 60s.
15: Well, I'm Miss Bonnie Parker, and this here's Mr. Clyde Barrow. We rob banks.

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12: From the Weather Edge Weather Center, mostly sunny skies today with a high near 82 degrees. Tonight's low 59, partly cloudy. 81, sunshine for Monday. Monday night's low down to 59 degrees, partly cloudy skies. 84, sunshine for Tuesday. 86, sunny skies on Wednesday. Once again, our forecast today, mostly sunny with a high near 82.
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0: 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And we'll head into the 80s when Movies Through the Decades continues in the Time Warp.
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4: From the Weather Edge Weather Center, mostly sunny this afternoon with a high near 82 degrees. Tonight's low 58, partly cloudy, 83, sunshine for Monday. Monday night's low down to 59, mostly clear skies, 84, sunny skies on Tuesday. Wednesday up to 86 degrees for a high, mostly sunny skies. Once again this afternoon, sunshine with a high near 82.
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1: In the tuxedo, Michael Uptown Keaton versus Joe Downtown Piscopo. 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

0: finishing up movies from the decades with 1984's Panama from Van Halen. 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
2: It is now clear that Richard Nixon is the winner of this election. He's the president reelected by a landslide.
0: Hi, I'm Bill St. James. Don't look now, listeners, but it's a time warp to 1972.

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1: This is Alfred Hitchcock. 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I use them in my latest film, Frenzy, as a murder weapon used to strangle women. 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Rated R. Under 17, not admitted without parents.
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1: Nurse Cutler, report to my office.
2: Now?
1: Now.
2: Yes, sir. I mean, yes, ma'am.
1: Dismissed.
3: Well, at least she didn't have any trouble figuring out your sex.
1: My sex is none of your business.
4: Just say the word.
1: You stay away from my nurses. They're off limits to you. That's an order.
3: I think she's trying to tell us something. I knew a girl like her back in my hometown. Her name was Rover.
0: Now more from the year the official Beatles fan club closed down. 2 years after the band broke up. It's 1972, year of mourning in the Time Warp.

0: I Just Want to Make Love to You from Foghat. And we'll return to the year agents for Richard Nixon allegedly broke into the offices of the Democratic National Committee, which initiated the start of the Watergate scandal, when 1972 continues in the Time Warp.
1: For 1972, it'll be more fun than ever to pretend with Play-Doh.
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17: From the Weather Edge Weather Center, mostly sunny this afternoon with a high near 82 degrees. Tonight's low 58, partly cloudy. 83, sunshine for Monday. Monday night's low down to 59, mostly clear skies. 84, sunny skies for Tuesday. Once again, our forecast this afternoon, 82 degrees for a high temperature. Mostly sunny skies this afternoon.
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0: Now more from the year ABC premiered the rock and roll TV series In Concert. It's 1972 in the Time Warp.

1972, when you went to a TV network and pitched that show about real idiots doing what they always do, you said it would be cheap and everyone would watch, and they politely asked you to leave.

0: 1972. Anti-war action continues at Columbia University, where at least 8 university buildings are closed. Demonstrators refuse to allow students and faculty inside.
1: The students voted to continue the strike until the demands of the strike were met.
0: A spokesman for the Columbia Strike Action Committee.
2: 1972, year of the first Star Trek convention. We're living long and prospering in our 1972 time warp.

0: 1972.
1: Get me a beer, huh? And open up a fresh box of Twinkies for Mr. Davis.
2: Look, why don't you stop calling me Mr. Davis and just call me Sam?
1: Oh, hey, I'd like to do that.
2: Okay.
1: And you can call me Archie. I mean, what the hell? You know, while you're hanging around, can you give us one of the songs you're going to do?
3: Daddy! Mr. Davis makes his living entertaining. You're asking him to go to work.
4: Yeah, Arch, how would you like to be a guest in somebody's house? And they say, come on, Arch, do some packing and lifting for us.
0: 1972, when you got fired at the restaurant because you just couldn't tell the salt from the sugar from the dish powder.

0: David Bowie's Suffragette City. And we'll continue with the year of the Mary Tyler Moore Show, Sanford and Son, and All in the Family, when 1972 returns to the Time Warp.
1: Hear that, Elizabeth? I'm coming to join you, honey, with a glass of Ripple in my hand.
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3: From the Weather Edge Weather Center, mostly sunny this afternoon with a high near 82 degrees. Tonight's low 58, partly cloudy. 83, sunshine for Monday. Monday night's low down to 59, mostly clear skies. 84, sunny skies on Tuesday. Wednesday up to 86 degrees for a high, mostly sunny skies. Once again this afternoon, sunshine with a high near 82.
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0: 1972.
1: Paul has a lot to be happy about. 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
0: It's the year of the first New Year's Rockin' Eve with Dick Clark. It's 1972 in the Time Warp.
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1: But first, here's a word from our sponsor. Hey there, groovy guys. Got a big date tonight, but got a zit in the middle of your forehead? Well, if they've been calling you Cyclops, don't get uptight. Because now there's new medicated hickey off pimple pads by Brillo. Hey.
2: You should get some of that.
1: Yeah,
2: man.
1: Hickey off just doesn't work on the surface, but goes right down and rips them out by the roots. And for those big moon-sized craters you're going to have in your head, well, we have new hickey off plastic filler. Hey.
0: 1972, when you realized you had a job to do, but someone else would have to do it for you.

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In the back room, she was everybody's darling. But she never lost her head, even when she was given head. She says, hey, babe, take a walk on the wild side. Said, hey, babe, take a walk on the wild side. And the colored girls go, doo doo doo doo doo doo doo doo doo doo doo doo doo doo doo doo doo doo doo doo doo doo doo doo doo doo doo doo doo doo doo doo doo doo doo doo doo doo doo doo doo doo doo 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doo doo doo doo doo doo doo doo doo doo doo doo doo doo doo doo doo doo doo doo doo doo doo doo doo doo doo doo doo doo doo doo doo doo doo doo doo doo doo doo doo doo doo doo doo doo doo doo doo doo 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

0: wrapping up 1972 with Walk on the Wild Side from Lou Reed. This is Bill St. James, and you're floating down a lazy river called
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4: 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I'm Buffalo Bill St. James with a Time Warp Wild West show.

0: evening. My name's Wayne. Some of you may have seen me before. I hope so. I've been kicking around Hollywood a long time. I've made a lot of pictures out here, and some of them have been westerns. And that's what I'm here to tell you about tonight, a western. A new television show called Gunsmoke.
1: This Henry Squires, Marshall Dillon, and Chester Good.
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1: St. Joe? Well, there's one directly.
2: Then we'll be on it.

0: you lily-livered, bow-legged varmints care to slap leather with me? In case any of you get any ideas, you better know who you're dealing with. I'm the hootin'est, tootin'est, shootin'est bobtail wildcat in the West. I'm the fastest gun north, south, east, and west of the Pecos.
1: Shit it!
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14: From the Weather Edge Weather Center, mostly sunny this afternoon with a high near 82 degrees. Tonight's low 58, partly cloudy. 83, sunshine for Monday. Monday night's low down to 59, mostly clear skies. 84, sunny skies for Tuesday. Once again, our forecast this afternoon, 82 degrees for a high temperature. Mostly sunny skies this afternoon.
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15: 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Then it's the high energy sounds of Hollywood Swinging, a tribute to Coolin' again. 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
0: 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Snoop alert, Pee-wee. Snoop alert. Someone is snooping around the playhouse.
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0: Renegade from Styx. And our rootin' tootin' time warp will return right after this.
1: 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A Mustang.
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4: From the Weather Edge Weather Center, mostly sunny this afternoon with a high near 82 degrees. Tonight's low 58, partly cloudy, 83, sunshine for Monday. Monday night's low down to 59, mostly clear skies, 84, sunny skies on Tuesday. Wednesday up to 86 degrees for high, mostly sunny skies. Once again this afternoon, sunshine with a high near 82.
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0: Van Halen, as we ride off into the sunset. 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

0: 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I have to get back.
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1: He's not just the big man on campus.
0: Hey, folks, it's on me. Shakespeare for everyone, okay?
1: He's the wildest man on campus.
0: Shake it up, baby!
1: Rodney Dangerfield, back to school.

0: Get Back from the Beatles. Up next, Time Warp heads back to 1989. So don't go away.
1: It's almost like going back in time.
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8: From the Weather Edge Weather Center, partly cloudy skies tonight, overnight low 58 degrees. Patchy fog when you start things off Monday morning, possible with a high near 83 degrees, mostly sunny skies. Monday night's low 59, mostly clear, 84, sunshine for Tuesday. Wednesday, 86, and mostly sunny skies. What's going to forecast tonight? Partly cloudy skies, overnight low down to 58.
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0: They're not sure whether to make love or war, so the kids will settle the score. 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
1: Then hitch a ride with George Carlin, Keanu Reeves, and Alex Winter in Bill and Ted's Excellent Adventure.
5: John Bon Jovi marries his high school sweetheart. 52-year-old Bill Wyman marries an 18-year-old Mandy Smith. Wedding bells were ringing in our 1989 time warp.

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0: 1989.
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2: 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The hubby that wouldn't die.
1: Who's the boss? Then.
3: I've just been partnered with Margaret Farquhar.
1: The Wonder Years, right after Who's the Boss? They're all new on Tuesday.
0: 1989, the year of the first Ringo Starr and his All-Star Band tour. Ringo's bandmates included Joe Walsh, Clarence Clemons from the E Street Band, and Jim Keltner, drummer for the Traveling Wilburys.

0: finishing off 1989 with End of the Line from the Traveling Wilburys. And Time Warp will go psychedelic. Unless we already have.
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2: From the Weather Edge Weather Center, partly cloudy skies tonight, overnight low 58 degrees. Patchy fog when you start things off Monday morning, possible with a high near 83 degrees, mostly sunny skies. Monday night's low 59, mostly clear, 84, sunshine for Tuesday. Wednesday, 86, and mostly sunny skies. What's going to forecast tonight? Partly cloudy skies, overnight low down to 58.
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0: 1968, almost every American knew what these were. Hippies. A few of the estimated 16 million cultural rebels who abandoned 1950s notions about how life in America should be lived.
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Free love, acid, pot, flower power, tripping out and dropping out. Believe it or not, this is Like It Is, the completely unabashed chronicle of the love cult, filmed and recorded like it is. So tune in and turn on. See Like It Is, coming to this theater soon.

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1: What a bring down.
0: 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Just search Time Warp with Bill St. James and like us. Time Warp was produced by Dan Fermento and Rob Frankel. Written and produced by Frank Guider. Programmed by Tom Powell. I'm Bill St. James with the answer to the trivia question we never ask. 3 AA batteries. 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
2: From the Weather Edge Weather Center, partly cloudy skies tonight, overnight low 58 degrees. Patchy fog when you start things off Monday morning, possible with a high near 83 degrees, mostly sunny skies. Monday night's low 59, mostly clear, 84, sunshine for Tuesday. Wednesday, 86, and mostly sunny skies. What's going to forecast tonight? Partly cloudy skies, overnight low down to 58.
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0: Now, that's a good question. Who are you? They asked Bob Dylan that in that that movie, Pat Garrett and Billy the Kid. Bob Dylan's name in that movie was Alias. And Lee Marvin asked Bob, he says, who are you? And Bob said, now that's a good question.
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3: From the Weather Edge Weather Center, partly cloudy skies tonight, overnight low 58 degrees. Patchy fog when you start things off Monday morning, possible with a high near 83 degrees, mostly sunny skies. Monday night's low 59, mostly clear, 84, sunshine for Tuesday. Wednesday, 86, and mostly sunny skies. What's going to forecast tonight? Partly cloudy skies, overnight low down to 58.
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0: Let's see. 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
2: From the Weather Edge Weather Center, partly cloudy skies tonight, overnight low 58 degrees. Patchy fog when you start things off Monday morning, possible with a high near 83 degrees, mostly sunny skies. Monday night's low 59, mostly clear, 84, sunshine for Tuesday. Wednesday, 86, and mostly sunny skies. What's going to forecast tonight? Partly cloudy skies, overnight low down to 58.
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2: From the Weather Edge Weather Center, partly cloudy skies tonight, overnight low 58 degrees. Patchy fog when you start things off Monday morning, possible with a high near 83 degrees, mostly sunny skies. Monday night's low 59, mostly clear, 84, sunshine for Tuesday. Wednesday, 86, and mostly sunny skies. What's going to forecast tonight? Partly cloudy skies, overnight low down to 58.
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